0: positive, encouraging K-Love.
1: Things are getting real. Jesus, take the wheel. Only way I'm getting to the other side.

digging into the Bible. The thing to do, not always the easiest thing to do, but we got something set up for you. Verse of the day. You can sign up for it right now. Verse of the day, klove.com.

You are loved. That's it. No stipulations, no clause, no qualifiers. You're just loved. It's Kayla.

0: Amen.
1: There's a lot going on in the world out there right now. There is. But here tonight, it's all praise. So turn it up on K-Love.

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0: I didn't know I needed. Positive and encouraging became my battle rhythm, a quiet anthem that steadies my steps every day.
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5: I grew up being an atheist. I actually talked a guy out of becoming a Christian when I was 18 years old, which does not look good on a pastor's resume.
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5: While I'm praying, God crystal clear says to me, read Acts 18. And it says, the Lord said to Paul in the night by a vision, and the next words are, to not be afraid. The next verse says, Paul stayed where he was and taught the word of God.
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0: That's John Reddick. It's No Fear on K-Love. I'm Kelly. I love the message in this song for Mercy Me so much because things don't always go like we want them to go, but we know we can trust God no matter what.
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Hey, love, I'm Kelly. I've got a friend who's super talented, but he's trying to do something I honestly don't think he can do. I'll tell you who it is and what he's trying to do next.

0: success, the places that we fall short, that's when God's perfect love shows up and loves us perfectly.
1: I don't even know how I started listening to Caleb. I just came across it, I guess. They had the message for today. They said, whatever you're going through, you got to find the good in your bad situation. Honestly, I was getting mad every time that I heard it. I raised my hand to

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1: You can go to Caleb.com and leave your prayer requests there. 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

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Letting them help us through struggle is an act of love too. Galatians 6:2 puts it this way: share in each other's burdens, and in this way, obey the law of Christ. I'm Kareth, and that's your verse of the day on K-Love. Sometimes.

I lost in the lie that it was up to me to make a name.

You ever go to say something and you're like, oh, that's going to age me? I'm Randy. It's K-Love. Well, I'm about to. This song right here, Jet Trouble, is so good, called I Need You. And every time I go to say Jet Trouble, I think of the cartoon a gajillion years ago, the Jetsons, because there was a little guy, a musician on there named Jet Screamer back in the day. He didn't write songs like this, though. It's positive, encouraging, K-Love.

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1: Some people brought a blind man to Jesus. Some people brought a blind man to Jesus. They begged him to touch the man and heal him. The first thing I notice about this scripture is that the miracle that was performed was not initiated by the person in need, but by those around him. There is no clearer definition of the church than this, that we do not wait for the needs of lost people to be declared before we show up as an answer to meet those needs. The question is, are we willing to initiate the miracle, not just on our behalf, but on behalf of someone close to us? They saw a need and they took action.
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1: Before you go, Dan, quick question. What's the most exciting thing in life right now? What's happening?
2: I just finished my first year of college and getting ready to head off to summer vacation.
1: Yes! Come on! That's extremely exciting, sir. So what's the first stop on vacay this summer? What are we doing?
2: I'm just going to work, really. I don't really go vacationing, but...
1: Of course. That's the life of a college student. I get you. No problem. So it's like, welcome to adulting. Welcome to life, man.
2: Yeah. I'm not ready for it.
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4: We show up saying, I represent the name of Jesus. 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

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I'm Kayla.